0: There's more variety than anywhere else. Turn on the music. Star, Mackay and the Whitsundays.
1: You'd rather be on the water, wouldn't you? Well, let's make it happen. Whitsunday Outboard Centre in Cannonvale is under new ownership. And right now, with Mercury Marine,

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2: Star weather.
3: Partly cloudy with a shower or two today. Getting up to 26 in Airlie and 28 degrees in Mackay, Proserpine and the Pioneer Valley. Tomorrow you're in for a sunny day, and having a look at the weekend now. Saturday a slight chance of a shower. Around the width Sundays in the afternoon and evening, and then Sunday you've got a slight chance of a shower as well.
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0: all this week. 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The amazing Jimmy Barnes playing his greatest hits. John Stevens, Birds of Tokyo, Baby Animals, Busby Maru, and Bachelor Girl. Win all this week right here. Star presents Legends on the Lawn. 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